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Miss Billie Holiday did it a little bit like this. Love is just like the faucet, and it turns off and on. Love is just like a faucet.

organs to come down and dig your grave. And I'll be standing right there watching when they throw that cold dirt in your face. Woman, I'll be down at your bearing.

And when you're driving insurance, you better make that sick and accident too. So when you're dead and gone, your people will see.

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